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Chevy Silverado. I'm Hunter Pratt. Coming up in 4 minutes, let's talk about some local winners and how you could be a lucky winner for some awesome concert tickets. First, here's some Kane Brown on 104.5 More Country.

0: 34. And skies will clear up on Thursday with a high of 33. For more on weather conditions, head to strathmorenow.com.
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Hello, Langley. I'm Hunter Pratt. In 3 minutes, let's talk about some concerts coming up in the area and how to win some tickets to Dallas Mitch plus Maren Morris. First, here's Donut on More Country.

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Jordan Davis. I'm Hunter Pratt. Happy Tuesday. Let's talk about a new hockey team that's coming to Chestermere. First, here's some James Barker Band on More Country.

Tucker Wetmore with Brunette. I'm Hunter Pratt. Coming up in 3 minutes, we have the cue for you to text for Duck Duck Jeep. First, here's some Billy Zimmerman with Religiously on More Country.

Wilson. I'm Hunter Pratt. Coming up in 3 minutes, I'm going to tell you how you can win 2 tickets to Dallas Smith at Spruce Meadows in June. First, here's some Carter Faith on More Country.

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9: Today heats up to a high of 33 with both sun and cloud. Tomorrow we'll keep those clouds around with a high of 34 degrees. And temperatures will reach a high of 33 on Thursday with sunny conditions. For more updates on local weather, visit strathmorenow.com and also visit our website for a chance to win a 2026 Jeep Cherokee Hybrid from Alberta Jeep Dealers.
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Heart Thing. I'm Hunter Pratt. Coming up in 6 minutes, let's talk about some RCW wrestling because it's back in town and I have tickets to give away. Here's some Lainey Wilson on More Country.

0: RCW Wrestling is back in town. I'm Hunter Pratt on More Country. If you want to see Strathmore's own Steve Wild in action for Battle of the Barn, I've got some tickets to give away. You must be following the More Country Facebook page and make sure to be interacting on our giveaway posts about the event to get yourself a chance to win. Keep your eyes peeled for those giveaways. They're coming up today and there was a couple yesterday, so enter in those as well. Battle of the Barn is on Friday night. You can go on us. Don't miss out on the hometown hero, Steve Wild, with some real Canadian wrestling this weekend.
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guilty pleasure movie was Cannibal Holocaust. I'm going to have to stay away from whoever said that. Are you okay? I wasn't expecting such a contrast between the answers, but hey, everyone has their own taste. Some should just pass on the sharing. What's your guilty pleasure movie? Leave me a comment on the More Country Facebook page. By the way, if you want movie tickets yourself, set your alarm tomorrow for 8:40, guess the clip, and win a movie night out with Landmark Cinemas. That's Wednesday to Friday.

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0: talking Wallen Lies, Lies, Lies on the home stretch, brought to you by Irvin's Tack and Western Wear. I'm Candace Johnson, and I think it's about time we got some new shopping carts. How many times do you go to the grocery store, you grab a shopping cart, and you're like, how have these not become better in the last, I don't know, 45 years? I'm 45 years old, and shopping carts have been the same, I believe, since the day I was born. Well, in the U.S., Target is rolling out a fleet of reimagined shopping carts. The plastic carts will be smoother and they will have ergonomic handles, more basket space, and of course, larger cup holders because our drinks, they just keep getting bigger. 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So if we're getting new carts, maybe we could stop remembering the loony because I forget almost every single time.
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0: New music from Kane Brown, that is Woman on the Home Stretch. This morning you heard it, that DuckDuck Jeep cued a text, and it's time to call a qualifier.
1: Yeah.
0: Hi, is Josh there?
1: Yeah, you bet. You're speaking with him.
0: Hey, Josh, how you doing?
1: Not so bad, yourself?
0: Pretty good. It's Candace calling from the Home Stretch.
1: Oh, excellent. Hoping you got good news for me.
0: I've got good news for you. You texted in the word Jeep this morning, and you are officially qualified to win with your Alberta Jeep dealers. Congratulations.
1: Perfect. Thank you.
0: Yeah, of course. Are you in the market for a new vehicle?
1: Always.
0: Have you ever had a Jeep before?
1: No, I haven't. Always enjoyed them, though, and the girlfriend could probably use a new vehicle. So.
0: Well, there you go.
1: Yeah.
0: I like that. And have you heard about this rubber duck lore that goes along with the Jeeps? Would you participate if you owned a Jeep?
1: Oh, 100%.
0: Okay, perfect. You're qualified. We got you in. We're also going to throw in a pair of Callaway Park tickets for you and your girlfriend.
1: Oh, excellent.
0: Yeah, go ride the roller coaster.
1: Yeah, exactly.
0: Congrats, Josh.
1: Thank you.
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Tyler Joe Miller. 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Coming up next, what's happening in entertainment? 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What happened at the AMAs? We'll have all those details for you. After Jason Aldean, here's Dirt Road Anthem on the home stretch, brought to you by Irvin's Tack and Western Wear.